0: awareness of regional countries. Suparna Saikia, Akashwani News, Delhi.
1: President Draupadi Murmu will undertake a three-day visit to Sikkim beginning today. During her stay in Sikkim, she will attend various events and visit several places. In the evening, the president will visit the Namgyal Institute of Tibetology in Gangtok. Tomorrow, President Murmu will visit Nathula Pass, where she will interact with soldiers deployed at Nathula. Union Home Minister Amit Shah will visit India's border regions over the next few days and hold security-related meetings. Mr. Shah reached Bikaner in Rajasthan last night. Home Minister will visit the BSF Sanchu border outpost this morning, where he will interact with the security forces personnel and inaugurate welfare schemes for them. In the afternoon, he will review the security situation in the border region in Bikaner. Directorate General of Civil Aviation, DGCA, has issued a standard operating procedure for airlines following the World Health Organization's declaration of the Ebola disease outbreak in the Democratic Republic of Congo and Uganda as the public health emergency of international concern. The DGCA said airlines operating connectivity with Uganda and Congo are required to ensure mandatory filing and collection of self-declaration forms before passengers disembark. In Jammu and Kashmir, all tourists stranded in cabins of the Gulmarg gondola ropeway have been rescued safely after a major technical snag halted operations at the famous tourist resort. Officials said more than 300 tourists were trapped inside 65 cabins of the cable car, some hanging nearly 500 feet above the ground, triggering panic among tourists, including women and children. Emergency evacuation protocols were activated immediately. U.S. President Donald Trump has said that any agreement to end the Iran war should include a requirement for several additional countries, including Saudi Arabia, to join the Abraham Accords. In a post on Truth Social, U.S. President Donald Trump said negotiations with Iran are proceeding nicely. However, he warned it will only be a great deal for all or no deal at all, adding that failure to reach an agreement could mean back to the battlefront and shooting, but bigger and stronger than ever before. He also linked any potential deal with Tehran to the expansion of the Abraham Accords, calling it a possible historic event for West Asia. In football, India thrashed the Maldives 11-0 in their opening Group B match of the SAF Women's Championship in Margao, Goa yesterday. India will now face Bangladesh in the next match on Sunday. In IPL playoff cricket, defending champions Royal Challengers Bengaluru will take on Gujarat Titans in qualifier 1 in Dharamshala today. And that is the end of this news bulletin.

0: My name is Santosh. May I know your name, please?
1: Stella.
0: Stella? Oh, what a beautiful name. Can I have your phone number?
2: Ray.
0: Uh-oh. Coming, Dad.

All right, so nobody's going anywhere because the radio man is here, and if at all we are going with the songs, and that's the first song that you just happened to listen to, and that's a very, very famous song, No Mercy, released way back in 1996, Radio Go by the German trio, No Mercy, became one of the defining Eurodance tracks of the mid-90s, with its infectious beat, tropical guitar and the heartfelt vocals, and the song really captured the longing of someone searching for love and connection. It wasn't just a club anthem, let me tell you, it was a crossover hit that climbed the charts worldwide, blending Latin-inspired rhythms and the pearls of the European dance floors. The track's emotional core, asking where love disappears, made it resonate far beyond the disco lights. Did you like it? I'm sure you have liked it. We're gonna make some of these, you know, rhythm and rhyme popular, and the stories around it will try to do it. तो आज हमने आपके लिए 90s का ये जो डांस फ्लोर वाला नंबर था, जहां पर यूरो डांस की धड़कन थी 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

a very nice and cool number you just listened to, and this was Backstreet Boys' Shape of My Heart. How does the heart look like? What is the shape of it? And that you have to think about it, because released in 2000 and the album called Black and Blue, Shape of My Heart is one of Backstreet Boys' most heartfelt ballads, unlike their upbeat pop hits, and the track is mostly about a confession, a plea for forgiveness and understanding. The lyrics reveal vulnerability as the singer admits mistakes and bears his emotions, promising honesty, love. So musically, it's a very built gentle acoustic guitar and layered with lots of harmonies, and the song became a global hit, topping the charts in multiple languages, in multiple countries rather, and remain a fan favorite for its sincerity and the emotional depth. So we'll take you from the emotional depth to the Hindi side, and chaliye aapko sunate hain ek aur shandar sa nagma jo ke guitar ki dhun ki tarah hi bahut hi khaas hai. 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

All right, so you're listening to the news headlines in Telugu, and this news bulletin came to you from the studios of Akashvani Hyderabad Primary Channel. The next news bulletin will be broadcast, in fact, set of news bulletins will be broadcast exactly at 12 noon. So until then, it's time for us to plunge into the musical journey of Namaste Hello Adab on FM Rainbow.

Well, it's been ages that we listened to this kind of song, Those Good Old Dreams. And again, coincidentally, this is also from the same year when Ek Dooje Ke Liye released, 1981, jahan par Hindustan mein inter-religious pyar aur shaadi ko lekar charchaein ho rahi thi, wahin par West mein Carpenters ne itna khubsurat sa gaana banaya, Those Good Old Dreams is like a late career gem for their Made in America album, blending the nostalgia with optimism. Karen Carpenter's luminous voice and the Richard Carpenter's warm production make it a heartfelt reflection on love, memory and renewal. Hai na kamal ki baat? So the themes were quite rediscovering old feelings of love, hope, and it's a new day for those old

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One by one, it seems they are coming true. So, acoustic guitar and whatnot. The video was also there and showed vinyl copies of Made in America being pressed, symbolizing their artistry and legacy. So, and that was Karen's, you know, voice, and a gentle reminder that even in change, the heart will still carry hope. Their dreams become ours and they still shine today. 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

0: the heart will still carry hope. 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Well, right now, there is only one thing that is shining. That's the sun. 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And now it's time for sun to shut down. Hopefully, we'll have some pre-monsoon rains, sporadic rains. But we'll try and find out where that's going to be. So we're going to take a quick break. And post that, we'll have more songs from Hindi. So stay tuned and stay alive. You have tuned to this wonderful station, Akashvani Hyderabad, on FM 101.9 MHz. And this is the show that you're listening. Namaste, hello, adab. And I'm your radio man.
1: తరం మారింది శ్రీ చైతన్య సిద్ధమైంది.

Well, I said I loved you, but I lied. That's the number. It's Michael Bolton's 1993, taken from the album The One Thing. This ballad is all about making most of the powerful love songs. The title itself is a twist. He lied because the words "I love you" aren't enough to capture the depth of his feelings. So with soaring vocals, lush orchestration, and Michael Bolton's trademark emotional delivery, the track became a global hit, reaching top number one. That is number one on the Billboard Adult Contemporary charts, topping the charts in several countries. It's remembered as one of the Bolton's definitive romantic anthems. Yes, the song was co-written by Michael Bolton and Mutt Lange, and the legendary producer behind the hits was for Bryan Adams and Shania Twain. So

0: The Quad Foreign Ministers meeting concluded in New Delhi today. External Affairs Minister Dr. S. Jaishankar chaired the meeting, which was attended by U.S. Secretary of State Marco Rubio, Foreign Minister of Australia Penny Wong, and Foreign Minister of Japan Toshimitsu Motegi. Addressing a joint press conference after the meeting, Dr. Jaishankar emphasized on further strengthening cooperation among the Quad nations in addition to assisting others. He said the Quad nations are open societies who foster innovation and creativity in the quest of growth for prosperity. He underlined that as democratic nations, they also devoted their attention to countering the common threat of terrorism.
1: As democratic nations, we also devoted attention to countering the common threat of terrorism. There must be zero tolerance for terrorism, and nations subject to terrorist attacks have the right to defend themselves. A free and open Indo-Pacific has many dimensions and facets. Our meeting today took stock of the progress in many of them while encouraging exploration in others. In the coming days, whether it is economic activity, energy trade, or maritime commerce, the Indo-Pacific will become even more important to the world.
0: Dr. Jaishankar said bilateral exchanges were devoted to the current state of the world, and these four nations focused on issues of particular relevance to the Indo-Pacific. He said the maritime domain has seen a steady expansion of collaboration, including surveillance and domain awareness, logistics network, undersea cables, and disaster relief activities, among others. U.S. Secretary of State Marco Rubio said Quad countries made further progress on operationalizing their relationship on the areas that they can cooperate.
2: On the areas of cooperation, and it's also interesting that on the areas that we are working together on have become even more relevant and more important because of recent events around the world. And so today, I think we'll make even further progress on operationalizing our relationship on the areas that we can cooperate on. And by the way, the most interesting thing about the Quad is not simply that it is a gathering of four strategic allies in which we come together to sort of compare notes about areas of common interest, but also, and it's not only is it increasingly becoming a forum by which we begin to take action.
0: Directorate General of Civil Aviation DGCA has issued a standard operating procedure SOP for airlines after the WHO declared the Ebola disease outbreak as public health emergency of international concern in the Democratic Republic of Congo and Uganda. The DGCA said airlines operating connectivity with Uganda and Congo are required to ensure mandatory filing and collection of self-declaration forms before passengers disembark. Defence Minister Rajnath Singh has said the successful rescue of 300 tourists stranded in cable cars in Gulmarg by a joint rescue team reflects the swiftness, professionalism, courage and coordination of India's disaster response agencies. In a social media post, Mr. Singh lauded the efforts of the joint team comprising the Indian Army, Jammu and Kashmir Police, NDRF, SDRF and Civil Administration for carrying out the challenging operation with efficiency and resolve. Today is the day of Arafat, considered the holiest and most significant day of the annual Hajj pilgrimage. It is being observed in Saudi Arabia. More than 1.5 million Muslims from across the world have moved from Mina to the plains of Mount Arafat to offer prayers and seek forgiveness and mercy from God. Pilgrims had begun arriving in Mina yesterday ahead of the key Hajj rituals. The gathering on the ninth day of Dhul Hijjah is regarded as the spiritual peak of the pilgrimage and is among the largest religious congregations in the world. Indian authorities in Saudi Arabia have said elaborate arrangements have been made for more than 1,75,000 Indian pilgrims performing Hajj this year. In Uttar Pradesh, there is no respite from heat wave as the temperature is oscillating between 43 to 47 degrees at many places. Bundelkhand region is the worst hit, where temperature in almost all districts have crossed the barrier of 45 degrees Celsius. Banda was recorded as one of the hottest places in the country with 47.6 degrees. And with that, we end this news bulletin.
3: All right, so you're listening to the news headlines in English and before that in Hindi, and those two news bulletins came to you from the studios of Akashwani, New Delhi. We now go back to Rainbow FM 101.9 to listen to the program.

You're listening to some very amazing numbers here in this edition of Hello Rainbow, and that was Kaide Se. So Kaide Se to abhi hamari studios ki edi bata rahi hai ki 1:31 hua chahta hai, aur Kaide Se hum break lenge aur Kaide Se hi wapas aayenge.

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1: This was a film which was released after Dharmendra's death. 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items and recipes that she's going to share with you so I'm going to leave you in the company of some of the songs and the one that I would like to end the show is this called Enna Sona and then followed by Milayum so I will be Milau you very soon. Until then, it's a goodbye from your radio man and take care of yourself. And it's just the Tuesday of the week, perhaps the last week of the month of May. So we'll meet hopefully in the month of June. So until then, it's goodbye and have a great day ahead.

Mr. Shah said strict legal action should be taken against those involved. He stressed that since the drones land in the Indian territory, close coordination with the local police and civil administration is essential to identify those receiving such consignments and to neutralize the threats effectively. External Affairs Minister Dr. S. Jaishankar chaired the Quad Foreign Ministers meeting in New Delhi today. Foreign Minister of Australia Penny Wong, Foreign Minister of Japan Toshimitsu Motegi, and U.S. Secretary of the State Marco Rubio attended the meeting. Addressing a joint press conference after the meeting, Dr. S. Jaishankar emphasized on further strengthening cooperation among the Quad nations in addition to assisting others. He said that the Quad nations are open societies who foster innovation and creativity in the quest of growth for prosperity. He also laid emphasis on zero tolerance for terrorism. Foreign Affairs Minister of Australia Penny Wong today called on Prime Minister Modi in New Delhi. In a social media post, Mr. Modi discussed the growing India-Australia comprehensive strategic partnership in areas such as defence, trade, technology and ensuring supply chain resilience. The Prime Minister said India and Australia will work together to continue for the work for free, open, secure and prosperous Indo-Pacific. The Ministry of Railway has given its nod to start operations of the country's first hydrogen-powered 10-coach demo train. It will run at a maximum speed of 75 km per hour between Jind and Sonipat under the Northern Railway Zone. The train will use hydrogen fuel cells to generate power instead of diesel or electricity-based traction. The government has revised the minimum assured procurement price MAPP of onion stocks from 1,270 rupees to 1,580 rupees per quintal. In IPL cricket, Royal Challengers Bangalore have set a target of 255 runs against Gujarat Titans in qualifier 1 in Dharamshala. In reply, Gujarat Titans were 106 for 8 in 12.4 overs when reports last came in. And Gujarat Titans won the toss and elected to bat. And that's the end of the news bulletin.

0: This is Akashvani, the news read by Kiran Jha. The center has constituted a high-level committee to address the challenges of demographic change caused by infiltration and other reasons. In a social media post, Union Home Minister Amit Shah yesterday said the committee will be chaired by former Supreme Court Judge Justice Prakash Prabhakar Nilokar. Census Commissioner along with former IAS Officer Durga Shankar Mishra, former IPS Officer Balaji Srivastav and economist Dr. Shamika Ravi have been appointed as members of the committee. The Joint Secretary for Nurse 1 in the Home Ministry will serve as the Member Secretary in the committee. Mr. Shah said infiltration and other reasons are causing unnatural demographic change, which poses a very significant challenge to the present and future of any nation. Home Minister Amit Shah has said that the government is in the process of installing anti-drone systems within the next 6 months to curb the smuggling of narcotics and weapons through drones. Addressing BSF personnel at the Sanshu border outpost in Rajasthan's Bikaner district yesterday, the Home Minister said that while threats originating across the border remains crucial, equal attention must be paid to internal elements aiding such threats within the country.
1: ड्रोन और अन्य उपकरणों के लिए भारत सरकार
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0: External Affairs Minister Dr. S. Jayashankar chaired the Quad Foreign Ministers meeting in the New Delhi yesterday. Foreign Minister of Australia Penny Wong, Foreign Minister of Japan Toshimitsu Motegi and US Secretary of State Marco Rubio attended the meeting. Addressing a joint press conference after the meeting, Dr. S. Jayashankar emphasized on further strengthening cooperation among the Quad nations, in addition to assisting others. He said that the Quad nations are open societies who foster innovation and creativity in the quest of growth for prosperity. Foreign Affairs Minister of Australia Penny Wong has called on Prime Minister Narendra Modi in New Delhi. In a social media post yesterday, Mr. Modi discussed the growing India-Australia comprehensive strategic partnership in areas such as defence, trade, technology and ensuring supply chain resilience. The Prime Minister said India and Australia will continue to work

for a free, open, secure, and prosperous Indo-Pacific. External Affairs Minister Dr. S. Jaishankar co-chaired the 17th Foreign Ministers Framework Dialogue with his Australian counterpart Penny Wong in New Delhi last evening. In a social media post, Dr. Jaishankar said they exchanged views on the Indo-Pacific, the situation in West Asia and other regional, global and the multilateral issues. They also reviewed the steady progress of the comprehensive strategic partnership between the two nations. India and Romania held the second meeting of the Joint Committee on Defence Cooperation in New Delhi to further strengthen bilateral defence ties yesterday. The meeting reviewed ongoing defence cooperation and discussed ways to expand collaboration in key areas. The two sides finalised a bilateral defence cooperation plan covering cyber defence and military medical cooperation. A special court has remanded the 15 more individuals to National Investigation Agency custody till 5th of the next month in connection with the attack on judicial officer in Muthabadi, Malda, West Bengal. The accused were arrested during a series of raids conducted by the central agency in Muthabadi and its adjoining areas. The Royal Challengers Bangalore stormed into the final of the IPL 2026, beating Gujarat Titans by 92 runs in qualifier one match at Dharamshala tonight. And that's the end of the news bulletin.

0: This is Akashvani, the news read by Harpreet Kaur. The center has constituted a high-level committee to address the challenges of demographic change caused by infiltration and other reasons. In a social media post, Union Home Minister Amit Shah yesterday said the committee will be chaired by former Supreme Court Judge Justice Prakash Prabhakar Navlekar, Census Commissioner along with former IAS Officer Durga Shankar Mishra, former IPS Officer Balaji Srivastav and economist Dr. Shamika Ravi have been appointed as members of the committee. The Joint Secretary, Foreigners 1 in the Home Ministry, will serve as the Member Secretary in the committee. Mr. Shah said infiltration and other reasons are causing unnatural demographic change, which poses a very significant challenge to the present and future of any nation. Home Minister Amit Shah has said that the government is in the process of installing anti-drone systems within the next 6 months to curb the smuggling of narcotics and weapons through drones. Addressing BSF personnel at the Sanchu border outpost in Rajasthan's Bikaner district yesterday, the Home Minister said, while threats originating across the border remains crucial, equal attention must be paid to internal elements aiding such threats within the country.
1: ड्रोन और अन्य उपकरणों के लिए भारत सरकार
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0: External Affairs Minister Dr. S. Jaishankar chaired the Quad Foreign Ministers' meeting in New Delhi yesterday. Foreign Minister of Australia Penny Wong, Foreign Minister of Japan Toshimitsu Motegi and U.S. Secretary of State Marco Rubio attended the meeting. Addressing a joint press conference after the meeting, Dr. Jaishankar emphasized on further strengthening cooperation among the Quad nations in addition to assisting others. He said the Quad nations are open societies who foster innovation and creativity in the quest of growth for prosperity. Foreign Affairs Minister of Australia Penny Wong has called on Prime Minister Narendra Modi in New Delhi. In a social media post yesterday, Mr. Modi discussed the growing India-Australia comprehensive strategic partnership in areas such as defence, trade, technology and ensuring supply chain resilience. The Prime Minister said India and Australia will continue to work for a free, open, secure and prosperous Indo-Pacific. The Prime Minister also received Minister for Foreign Affairs of Japan, Toshimitsu Motegi. Union Minister for Commerce and Industry Piyush Goyal has expressed confidence that the next chapter of the India-Canada Economic Partnership will be driven by trust leading to the shared prosperity of the two nations. Addressing the opening ministerial plenary session yesterday, from political reset to commercial delivery in Toronto, Canada, Mr. Goyal emphasized that trust between the nations is unlocking new trade and investment opportunities.

as both sides push for a comprehensive economic partnership agreement, that is CEPA. BJP President Nitin Naveen interacted with mission heads from 12 countries under the No BJP initiative at the party headquarters in New Delhi yesterday. Mr. Naveen welcomed representatives from Brazil, Germany, Indonesia, Malaysia, Mauritius, New Zealand, Seychelles, Singapore, South Africa, Sri Lanka, Thailand and Vietnam and shared about BJP's journey, ideology, organizational strength and commitment to public service. Royal Challengers Bengaluru stormed into the final of the IPL 2026, beating Gujarat Titans by 92 runs in qualifying one match at Dharamshala. Put into bat, Royal Challengers Bengaluru posted a massive 254 runs for 5 in 20 overs, riding on Rajat Patidar's unbeaten 93 of 33 balls. For Gujarat, Kagiso Rabada and Jason Holder took 2 wickets each. In reply, Gujarat Titans were all out for 162 with 3 balls to spare. For Bengaluru, Jacob Tuffy scalped 3 wickets. Rajat Patidar was adjudged the player of the match. Today, Sunrisers Hyderabad will face Rajasthan Royals in the eliminator in New Chandigarh Mohali at 7:30 p.m. And that is the end of this news bulletin.

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1: 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In a social media post, Union Home Minister Amit Shah yesterday said the committee will be chaired by former Supreme Court Judge Justice Prakash Prabhakar Navlekar. Census Commissioner along with former IAS Officer Durga Shankar Mishra, former IPS Officer Balaji Srivastav and economist Dr. Shamika Ravi have been appointed as members of the committee. The Joint Secretary Foreigners 1 in the Home Ministry will serve as the Member Secretary in the committee. Mr. Shah said infiltration and other reasons are causing unnatural demographic change which poses a very significant challenge to the present and future of any nation. Home Minister Amit Shah has said that the government is in the process of installing anti-drone systems within the next 6 months to curb the smuggling of narcotics and weapons through drones. Addressing BSF personnel at the Sanchu border outpost in Rajasthan's Bikaner district yesterday, the Home Minister said while threats originating across border remains crucial, equal attention must be paid to internal elements aiding such threats within the country. External Affairs Minister Dr. S. Jaishankar co-chaired the 17th Foreign Ministers Framework Dialogue with his Australian counterpart Penny Wong in New Delhi last evening. In a social media post, Dr. Jaishankar said they exchanged views on the Indo-Pacific, the situation in West Asia and other regional, global and multilateral issues. They also reviewed the steady progress of the comprehensive strategic partnership between the two nations. India and Romania held the second meeting of the Joint Committee on Defence Cooperation in New Delhi to further strengthen bilateral defence ties yesterday. The meeting reviewed ongoing defence cooperation and discussed ways to expand collaboration in key areas. The two sides finalised a bilateral defence cooperation plan covering cyber defence and military medical cooperation. Central Board of Secondary Education, CBSE, has clarified that there has been no security breach in its actual on-screen marking system used for evaluation of answer books. The CBSE said the URL cbse.onmarks.co.in is the testing site only with sample data for internal testing and review purposes. Indian Air Force IAF has announced a scheme for induction into the technical branch officers' cadre under which eligible candidates may apply based on their graduate aptitude test in engineering GATE scores. Ministry of Defence said candidates possessing a valid GATE score will be eligible for direct shortlisting for testing at the Air Force Selection Board's AFSBs. Selection will be based on merit, effectively exempting these candidates from the preliminary written examination such as the Air Force Common Admission Test, AFCAT. National Human Rights Commission, NHRC, has issued notices to the Haryana Chief Secretary and the Superintendent of Police Rewari over an explosion at a chemical factory which injured 6 persons in an industrial area in the Rewari district on the 19th of this month. Taking sue cognizance of media reports, the Commission has called for a detailed report on the matter within 2 weeks. It observed that the contents of the news reports, if true, raise a serious issue of violation of human rights. Royal Challengers Bengaluru stormed into the final of the IPL 2026, beating Gujarat Titans by 92 runs in qualifier one match at Dharamshala. put into bat. Royal Challengers Bengaluru posted a massive 254 runs for 5 in 20 overs, riding on Rajat Patidar's unbeaten 93 of 33 balls. For Gujarat, Kagiso Rabada in

and Holder took 2 wickets each. In reply, Gujarat Titans were all out for 162 with 3 balls to spare. For Bengaluru, Jacob Duffy scalped 3 wickets. Rajat Patidar was adjudged the player of the match. Today, Sunrisers Hyderabad will face Rajasthan Royals in the eliminator in New Chandigarh, Mohali at 7:30 p.m. Gujarat Titans will now play the winner of the eliminator in qualifier 2 match for a place in the final. And that is the end of this news bulletin.

0: The center has constituted a high-level committee to address the challenges of demographic change caused by infiltration and other reasons. In a social media post, Union Home Minister Amit Shah yesterday said the committee will be chaired by a former Supreme Court judge, Justice Prakash Prabhakar Navlekar, Census Commissioner along with former IAS officer Durga Shankar Mishra, former IPS officer Balaji Srivastav and economist Dr. Shamika Ravi have been appointed as members of the committee. The Joint Secretary for NS1 in the Home Ministry will serve as the Member Secretary in the committee. Mr. Shah said infiltration and other reasons are causing unnatural demographic change, which poses a very significant challenge to the present and future of any nation. Home Minister Amit Shah has said that the government is in the process of installing anti-drone systems within the next 6 months to curb the smuggling of narcotics and weapons through drones. Addressing BSF personnel at the Sanchu border outpost in Rajasthan's Bikaner district, he said while threats originating across the border remains crucial, equal attention must be paid to internal elements aiding such threats within the country.
1: I would like to praise the performance of the BSF personnel during Operation Sindoor. Wherever the BSF was deployed and held up front, they stood firm with great courage. Not only did they remain steadfast, but they also played a major role in maintaining the morale of citizens living in the border districts. And wherever required, the BSF jawans also gave a befitting reply to Pakistan.
0: Foreign Affairs Minister of Australia Penny Wong has called on Prime Minister Narendra Modi in New Delhi. In a social media post yesterday, Mr. Modi discussed the growing India-Australia comprehensive strategic partnership in areas such as defence, trade, technology and ensuring supply chain resilience. The Prime Minister said India and Australia will continue to work for a free, open, secure and prosperous Indo-Pacific. The Prime Minister also received Minister for Foreign Affairs of Japan, Toshimitsu Motegi. Union Minister for Commerce and Industry Piyush Goyal has expressed confidence that the next chapter of the India-Canada Economic Partnership will be driven by trust, leading to the shared prosperity of the two nations. Addressing the opening ministerial plenary session yesterday, from political reset to commercial delivery in Toronto, Canada, Mr. Goyal emphasized that trust between the nations is unlocking new trade and investment opportunities as both sides push for a comprehensive economic partnership agreement, CEPA. Government has revised the minimum assured procurement price, MAPP, of onion stocks from 1,270 rupees to 1,580 rupees per quintal. The revised MAPP has been done on the request of the state governments, which came into effect from yesterday. The government has announced an offer for sale, OFS, in Coal India Limited with a base offer of 1% equity and an additional 1% green shoe option in case of oversubscription. In a social media post, the Department of Investment and Public Asset Management said the price for the OFS has been fixed at 412 rupees per share. The offer will open for non-retail investors today, while retail investors can participate on the 29th of this month. The Ministry of Railway has given its nod to start operations of the country's first hydrogen-powered 10-coach DEMU train. It will run at a maximum speed of 75 km per hour between Jind and Sonipat under the Northern Railway Zone. The train will use hydrogen fuel cells to generate power instead of diesel or electricity-based traction. Its total power output is 1,200 kilowatts and it will function on distributed power rolling stock technology, under which power is distributed across a train instead of being concentrated in a single locomotive. And Royal Challengers Bengaluru stormed into the IPL 2026 final with a commanding 92-run win over Gujarat Titans in qualifier 1 at Dharamshala. Batting first, Bengaluru scored 254 for 5 in 20 overs, powered by Rajat Patidar's unbeaten 93 of just 33 balls. And that is the end of this news bulletin.

This is Akashvani, the news read by Harpreet Kaur. The centre has constituted a high-level committee to address the challenges of demographic change caused by infiltration and other reasons. In a social media post, Union Home Minister Amit Shah yesterday said the committee will be chaired by former Supreme Court Judge Justice Prakash Prabhakar.

Parker Nerlekar. Census Commissioner, along with former IAS Officer Durga Shankar Mishra, former IPS Officer Balaji Srivastava, and economist Dr. Shamika Ravi have been appointed as members of the committee. The Joint Secretary, Foreign Affairs One in the Home Ministry, will serve as the Member Secretary in the committee. Mr. Shah said, infiltration and other reasons are causing unnatural demographic change, which poses a very significant challenge to the present and future of any nation. Home Minister Amit Shah has said that the government is in the process of installing anti-drone systems within the next 6 months to curb the smuggling of narcotics and weapons through drones. Addressing BSF personnel at the Sanchu border outpost in Rajasthan's Bikaner district, he said while threats originating across the border remains crucial, equal attention must be paid to internal elements aiding such threats within the country. Foreign Affairs Minister of Australia Penny Wong has called on Prime Minister Narendra Modi in New Delhi. Mr. Modi discussed growing India-Australia comprehensive strategic partnership in areas such as defence, trade, technology and ensuring supply chain resilience. The Prime Minister said, India and Australia will continue to work for a free, open, secure and prosperous Indo-Pacific. Meanwhile, External Affairs Minister Dr. S. Jaishankar co-chaired the 17th Foreign Ministers' Framework Dialogue with his Australian counterpart Penny Wong in New Delhi last evening. In a social media post, Dr. Jaishankar said they exchanged views on the Indo-Pacific, the situation in West Asia and other regional, global and multilateral issues. Union Minister for Commerce and Industry Piyush Goyal has expressed confidence that the next chapter of the India-Canada Economic Partnership will be driven by trust, leading to the shared prosperity of the two nations. Addressing the opening ministerial plenary session yesterday in Toronto, Canada, Mr. Goyal emphasized that trust between the nations is unlocking new trade and investment opportunities as both sides push for a comprehensive economic partnership agreement, CEPA. India and Romania held the second meeting of the Joint Committee on Defence Cooperation in New Delhi yesterday, aimed at strengthening bilateral defence ties. The two sides reviewed ongoing military cooperation and explored ways to expand collaboration in key areas. They also finalised a bilateral defence cooperation plan focusing on cyber defence and military medical cooperation. President Draupadi Murmu will visit Nathula Pass and attend the convocation ceremony of Sikkim University today as a part of her three-day visit to Sikkim. Tomorrow, on the final day of her visit, the President will present the President of India's Police Colour Medal to the Sikkim Police. Sikkim will become the 15th state to receive the prestigious honour. Earlier, President Murmu reached Sikkim yesterday. Royal Challengers Bengaluru stormed into the IPL 2026 final with a commanding 92-run win over Gujarat Titans in a qualifier won at Dharamshala. Batting first, Bengaluru scored 254 for 5 in 20 overs, powered by Rajat Patidar's unbeaten 93 off just 33 balls. Closing, chasing 255, Gujarat Titans were bowled out for 162 with 3 balls remaining. Rajat Patidar was named player of the match. In today's eliminator, Sunrisers Hyderabad will take on Rajasthan Royals in New Chandigarh at 7:30 p.m. Gujarat Titans will face the winner in qualifier 2 for a spot in the final. And Grandmaster Iniyat Paneerselvam clinched double gold by winning both the Rapid and Blitz titles at the Commonwealth Chess Championship. The Tamil Nadu player scored 6.5 points from 7 rounds in each format to finish on top in both sections. And that is the end of this news bulletin.

This is Akashvani, the news read by Harpreet Kaur. The centre has constituted a high-level committee to address the challenges of demographic change caused by infiltration and other reasons. In a social media post, Union Home Minister Amit Shah yesterday said the committee will be chaired by former Supreme Court Judge Justice Prakash Prabhakar Navlekar, Census Commissioner along with former IAS Officer Durga Shankar Mishra, former IPS Officer Balaji Srivastav and economist Dr. Shamika Ravi have been appointed as members of the committee. The Joint Secretary, Foreigners One in the Home Ministry, will serve as the Member Secretary in the committee. Mr. Shah said, infiltration and other reasons are causing unnatural demographic change, which poses a very significant challenge to the present and future of any nation. Home Minister Amit Shah has said that the government is in the process of installing anti-drone systems within the next 6 months to curb the smuggling of narcotics and weapons through drones. Addressing BSF personnel at the Sancho border outpost in Rajasthan's Bikaner district, he said while threats originating across the border

equal attention must be paid to internal elements aiding such threats within the country. Foreign Affairs Minister of Australia, Penny Wong, called on Prime Minister Narendra Modi in New Delhi yesterday. Mr. Modi discussed the growing India-Australia comprehensive strategic partnership in areas such as defence, trade, technology, and ensuring supply chain resilience. The Prime Minister said, India and Australia will continue to work for a free, open, secure and prosperous Indo-Pacific. External Affairs Minister Dr. S. Jaishankar co-chaired the 17th Foreign Minister's Framework Dialogue with Mr. Wong. In a social media post, Dr. Jaishankar said, the exchange views on the Indo-Pacific, the situation in West Asia and other regional, global and multilateral issues. India and Romania held the second meeting of the Joint Committee on Defence Cooperation in New Delhi yesterday, aimed at strengthening bilateral defence ties. The two sides reviewed ongoing military cooperation and explored ways to expand collaboration in key areas. They also finalised a bilateral defence cooperation plan, focusing on cyber defence and military-medical cooperation. BJP President Nitin Naveen interacted with mission heads from 12 countries under the No BJP initiative at the party headquarters in New Delhi yesterday.

Psychology, organizational strength and commitment to public service. The Ministry of Railways has given nod to start operations of the country's first hydrogen-powered 10-coach DEMU train. It will run at a maximum speed of 75 kilometers per hour between Jind and Sonipat under the Northern Railway Zone. The train will use hydrogen fuel cells to generate power instead of diesel or electricity-based traction. Its total power output is 1,200 kilowatts and it will function on distributed power rolling stock technology, under which power is distributed across the train instead of being concentrated in a single locomotive. The approval followed technical sanction from the Research Designs and Standards Organization, RDSO, and safety testing by the Commissioner of Railway Safety, CCRS. India Meteorological Department has issued a red alert predicting severe heatwave conditions over Madhya Pradesh, Uttar Pradesh and Vidarbha today. The weather agency has also forecast heatwave conditions over Delhi, Haryana, Chandigarh, Punjab, Rajasthan, Chhattisgarh, coastal Andhra Pradesh, Himachal Pradesh, Jammu and Kashmir, Ladakh, Jharkhand, Orissa, Telangana and Uttarakhand for the next 2 to 3 days. And in sports, Royal Challengers Bengaluru stormed into the IPL 2026 final with a commanding 92-run win over Gujarat Titans in Qualifier 1 at Dharamshala. Batting first, Bengaluru scored 254 for 5 in 20 overs, powered by Rajat Patidar's unbeaten 93 of just 33 balls. Gujarat Titans will face the winner in Qualifier 2 for a spot in the final. And that is the end of this news bulletin.